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2: Southwest Arkansas weather. Today is going to be sunny and hot with a high near 95, and we're looking at heat index values as high as 104 today. Calm winds becoming southwest about 5 miles per hour through the afternoon. Tonight we do see a 20% chance of showers and possible thunderstorms late in the evening. Partly cloudy skies with a low of 72. Tomorrow another 20% chance of showers and thunderstorms, mostly in the morning, mostly sunny with a high near 91 tomorrow. Tomorrow night partly cloudy, a low of 66, and Wednesday sunny with a high near 85. And that's the weather on B99.5.

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0: A look at today's local news. Harvest Regional Food Bank will distribute USDA food boxes on Wednesday, June 10th from 8:30 a.m. to 10:30 a.m. or until all boxes have been distributed at the Fair Park Coliseum located at 800 Mockingbird Lane in Hope. Recipients must first check inside the Southwest District Livestock Show Coliseum building. Check-in will begin at 7 a.m. After checking in, recipients should return to their vehicles and line up around the baseball field next to the Coliseum. Volunteers will be available to assist with traffic flow and distribution. The next mobile pantry distribution is scheduled for September 2nd. To receive assistance, recipients must provide an updated driver's license or photo identification showing a current Hempstead County address. Proof of address is required. Distribution is limited to one food box per household, with a maximum of two households allowed per vehicle. Friday, we had the opportunity to speak with Pike County Judge Eddie Howard about Pike County receiving an award for the best chip and seal road project in the state for 2025. According to Howard, the county road crew earned the recognition through their work on the Head and Strawberry Roads and by focusing on doing the project the correct way from start to finish.
1: I've been in office currently for 3.5 years and think I've done a lot of good for the county. And that's one of the reasons we won this award is because of the work we've done. Me and the road department guys, they've done a great job, what I've asked them to do. It just tells me that the process we're using to fix some of these chip and seal roads is the way we need to be doing them. This award basically covers the entirety of a road, not just the surface, when we redo it. And our process is we use a large grinding machine. People kind of want to use this as an example. It's like a giant garden tiller. We go in and till up the base of the road, which is what the biggest failure of most of our paved roads is or are. And we go in there and we grind it up, and then we reset the road up and compact it to where it needs to be. And then the easy part is putting the chip and seal on top. There's about 2 to 3 times the work that goes into the base more than the surface. But once again, you need the surface smooth too. But the surface is only as smooth as the gravel underneath it. And that's the reason we take pride in getting these road bases set up, where for one, they hold up with a heavy log truck or chicken truck traffic we have. And two, it leads to a smoother road that will last longer and be more efficient with our money, so we don't have to constantly go back and refix these roads.
0: Howard also discussed who presents the award and explained how the process was among counties across the state.
1: Well, it's not given out by RDOT, which is what a lot of people think. It's given out by the Arkansas Asphalt Pavement Association. And so what they do is they take all the RDOT jobs that state aid money was involved in, and they go around and inspect them and look at the quality of the surface of the road, the base that's under it, the drainage. They take the whole project in view when they're trying to decide who to give this award to. They approached me last year saying that, the inspectors had told me that they had looked at a lot of roads last year and that this was the best they had seen. They couldn't find a single fault with it. And they said that they were going to nominate us for this award. Well, I was tickled to death, first of all, to be nominated for the award, just for them to think that highly of our road to nominate us. And then lo and behold, we won it. And that's actually the very first road that we've used in state aid money. And we won the award on our very first road since I've been in office to do. So far we're batting 1,000, but anyway, they give out these awards this award is statewide. So basically this means of all the roads in all the county roads in the state, the state aid money was involved in, this was the best of the best. And they also give out regional awards too. So, you could possibly win a, I guess they, they kind of go through a process of picking the regional winners first, and then they pick the best out of all the regional awards. I could not have done it without my road crew. They're a great road crew. They've got a lot of experience, and they do, you know, what I ask them to do. And I think that leads to a lot of great things.
0: Judge Howard then explained how long the road project took to complete and the work involved throughout the process.
1: Well, typically it takes us about 2 weeks. So what we do, the very first thing we do when we go in to fix a chip and seal road is we make sure all the drainage is sufficient, because if you don't have good drainage on your roads, that leads to bigger and worse problems down the line. So we fix that first. We put in, if we need culverts changed out or any added, we do that at that time. Then we come back and we clean off the shoulders, you know, so we can get the ditches shaped right and so forth. And then we come in and we take that giant grinder and we grind the road base up, you know, 10 to 12 inches thick, make sure we have the right material, first of all, and then with the right moisture content, with the rollers that we currently have, we can go in and we can repack that and get it set up with really, really stable and hard. Because as everybody knows, without a good foundation, even in a house or a building, you know, your building is only as good as your foundation underneath it. And that's the same thing with a road. And after that point, we try to let it weather, quote unquote, weather out for, you know, as long as we can before we come back and re-chip and seal it, you know, to get a little bit more compaction per se, if you can, with the traffic that travels up and down it. And then we come back in, slick it off, make sure it's really smooth, and then we chip and seal it, because that chip and seal is a mirror image of the surface of your road. So if your road surface is not smooth, then your chip and seal is not going to be smooth either.
0: Stay tuned as we continue our conversation with Judge Eddie Howard and discuss county funding, investments in equipment, and infrastructure improvements being made across Pike County. The state is experiencing a troubled rise in fire-related deaths this year. As of today, Arkansas has recorded 28 fire fatalities, already surpassing the 27 deaths reported by this time in 2025. This early increase highlights a growing public safety concern that requires immediate attention. In 2025, only 14% of the homes involved in fatal fires had working smoke alarms. This year's data shows a similar pattern. Of the 26 fatalities reported so far in 2026, only two structures have been confirmed to contain functioning smoke alarms. The lack of working alarms continues to be one of the most significant and preventable factors in deadly residential fires. State officials are urging Arkansans to act now by installing smoke alarms, testing them monthly, and replacing batteries as needed. Working smoke alarms can cut the risk of dying in a home fire by half, yet too many households remain unprotected. Fire safety is a shared responsibility. Simple steps, checking alarms, planning escape routes, and staying alert to fire hazards can save lives. 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I'm Shanarika, and that's been a look at today's local news.
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5: Southwest Arkansas weather. Today is going to be sunny and hot with a high near 95, and we're looking at heat index values as high as 104 today. Calm winds becoming southwest about 5 miles per hour through the afternoon. Tonight we do see a 20% chance of showers and possible thunderstorms late in the evening. Partly cloudy skies with a low of 72. Tomorrow another 20% chance of showers and thunderstorms, mostly in the morning, mostly sunny with a high near 91 tomorrow. Tomorrow night partly cloudy, a low is 66, and Wednesday sunny with a high near 85. And that's the weather on B99.5.
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3: Southwest Arkansas weather. Today is going to be sunny and hot with a high near 95, and we're looking at heat index values as high as 104 today. Calm winds becoming southwest about 5 miles per hour through the afternoon. Tonight we do see a 20% chance of showers and possible thunderstorms late in the evening. Partly cloudy skies with a low of 72. Tomorrow another 20% chance of showers and thunderstorms, mostly in the morning, mostly sunny with a high near 91 tomorrow. Tomorrow night partly cloudy, a low is 66, and Wednesday sunny with a high near 85. And that's the weather on B99.5.
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1: ABC News, I'm Sherry Preston. The U.S. and Iran exchanging fire over the weekend, drawing into question the ceasefire talks that had been happening. The war now in its fourth month. And, says ABC's Rachel Scott,
2: the economic toll continues to hit Americans here at home with these high gas prices. But the president still insists he is in no rush to make a deal late overnight. He posted on social media telling critics to sit back and relax, saying it will all work out in the end.
1: Dozens of arrests now reported outside the ICE detention facility in Newark, New Jersey, a mandatory curfew put in place over the weekend following days of determinations. Another strike into an alleged drug boat in the eastern Pacific. Three more killed, bringing the number killed since the U.S. strikes began to more than 200. President Trump says he will headline the opening ceremony at the Great American State Fair, marking the nation's 250th birthday. That announcement after most of the musicians who had agreed to perform pulled out, complaining it was too partisan. This is ABC News.
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0: Here's a look at today's local news. Harvest Regional Food Bank will distribute USDA food boxes on Wednesday, June 10th from 8:30 a.m. to 10:30 a.m. or until all boxes have been distributed at the Fair Park Coliseum located at 800 Mockingbird Lane in Hope. Recipients must first check inside the Southwest District Livestock Show Coliseum building. Check-in will begin at 7 a.m. After checking in, recipients should return to their vehicles and line up around the baseball field next to the Coliseum. Volunteers will be available to assist with traffic flow and distribution. The next mobile pantry distribution is scheduled for September 2nd. To receive assistance, recipients must provide an updated driver's license or photo identification showing a current Hempstead County address. Proof of address is required. Distribution is limited to one food box per household, with a maximum of two households allowed per vehicle. Friday, we had the opportunity to speak with Pike County Judge Eddie Howard about Pike County receiving an award for the best chip and seal road project in the state for 2025. According to Howard, the county road crew earned the recognition through their work on the Head and Strawberry Roads and by focusing on doing the project the correct way from start to finish.
1: I've been in office currently for 3.5 years and think I've done a lot of good for the county. And that's one of the reasons we won this award is because of the work we've done. Me and the road department guys, they've done a great job, what I've asked them to do. It just tells me that the process we're using to fix some of these chip and seal roads is the way we need to be doing them. This award basically covers the entirety of a road, not just the surface, when we redo it. And our process is we use a large grinding machine. People kind of want to use this as an example. It's like a giant garden tiller. We go in and till up the base of the road, which is what the biggest failure of most of our paved roads are. And we go in there and we grind it up, and then we reset the road up and compact it to where it needs to be. And then the easy part is putting the chip and seal on top. There's about 2 to 3 times the work that goes into the base more than the surface. But once again, you need the surface smooth too. But the surface is only as smooth as the gravel underneath it. And that's the reason we take pride in getting these road bases set up, where for one, they hold up with a heavy log truck or chicken truck traffic we have. And two, it leads to a smoother road that will last longer and be more efficient with our money, so we don't have to constantly go back and refix these roads.
0: Howard also discussed who presents the award and explained how the process was among counties across the state.
1: Well, it's not given out by RDOT, which is what a lot of people think. It's given out by the Arkansas Asphalt Pavement Association. And so what they do is they take all the RDOT jobs that state aid money was involved in, and they go around and inspect them and look at the quality of the surface of the road, the base that's under it, the drainage. They take the whole project in view when they're trying to decide who to give this award to. They approached me last year saying that, the inspectors had told me that they had looked at a lot of roads last year and that this was the best they had seen. They couldn't find a single fault with it. And they said that they were going to nominate us for this award. Well, I was tickled to death, first of all, to be nominated for the award, just for them to think that highly of our road to nominate us. And then lo and behold, we won it. And that's actually the very first road that we've used in state aid money. And we won the award on our very first road since I've been in office to do. So far we're batting 1,000, but anyway, they give out these awards this award is statewide. So basically this means of all the roads in all the county roads in the state, the state aid money was involved in, this was the best of the best. And they also give out regional awards too. So, you could possibly win I guess they, they kind of go through a process of picking the regional winners first, and then they pick the best out of all the regional awards. I could not have done it without my road crew. They're a great road crew. They've got a lot of experience, and they do, you know, what I ask them to do. And I think that leads to a lot of great things.
0: Judge Howard then explained how long the road project took to complete and the work involved throughout the process.
1: Well, typically it takes us about 2 weeks. So what we do, the very first thing we do when we go in to fix a chip and seal road is we make sure all the drainage is sufficient. Because if you don't have good drainage on your roads, that leads to bigger and worse problems down the line. So we fix that first. We put in, if we need culverts changed out or any added, we do that at that time. Then we come back and we clean off the shoulders, you know, so we can get the ditches shaped right and so forth. And then we come in and we take that giant grinder and we grind the road base up, you know, 10 to 12 inches thick, make sure we have the right material, first of all. And then with the right moisture content, with the rollers that we currently have, we can go in and we can repack that and get it set up with really, really stable and hard. Because as everybody knows, without a good foundation, even in a house or a building, you know, your building is only as good as your foundation underneath it. And that's the same thing with a road. And after that point, we try to let it weather, quote unquote, weather out for, you know, as long as we can before we come back and re-chip and seal it, you know, to get a little bit more compaction, per se, if you can, with the traffic that travels up and down it. And then we come back in, slick it off, make sure it's really smooth, and then we chip and seal it. Because that chip and seal is a mirror image of the surface of your road. So if your road surface is not smooth, then your chip and seal is not going to be smooth either.
0: Stay tuned as we continue our conversation with Judge Eddie Howard and discuss county funding, investments in equipment, and infrastructure improvements being made across Pike County. I'm Shanarika, and that's been a look at today's local news.
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4: Southwest Arkansas weather. Today is going to be sunny and hot with a high near 95, and we're looking at heat index values as high as 104 today. Calm winds becoming southwest about 5 miles per hour through the afternoon. Tonight we do see a 20% chance of showers and possible thunderstorms late in the evening. Partly cloudy skies with a low of 72. Tomorrow another 20% chance of showers and thunderstorms mostly in the morning. Mostly sunny with a high near 91 tomorrow. Tomorrow night partly cloudy, a low of 66, and Wednesday sunny with a high near 85. And that's the weather on B99.5.

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1: Southwest Arkansas weather. Today is going to be sunny and hot with a high near 95, and we're looking at heat index values as high as 104 today. Calm winds becoming southwest about 5 miles per hour through the afternoon. Tonight we do see a 20% chance of showers and possible thunderstorms late in the evening. Partly cloudy skies with a low of 72. Tomorrow another 20% chance of showers and thunderstorms mostly in the morning. Mostly sunny with a high near 91 tomorrow. Tomorrow night partly cloudy, a low of 66, and Wednesday sunny with a high near 85. And that's the weather on B99.5.
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1: ABC News, I'm Sherry Preston. Arrests outside the ICE Detention Center in Newark, New Jersey, after police in riot gear pushed protesters back and set up a curfew. ABC's Phil Tate was there this morning.
2: The outskirts of the detention center has seen several protests, and last night marked the first night of a curfew that went into effect from 9 p.m. till 6 this morning for a half mile. Demonstrators rallied near the barricaded area outside Delaney Hall during the day. By dusk, protesters clashed with law enforcement for yet another night. Police were in riot gear, the mountain unit on scene to enforce the curfew, ending with a few dozen arrests.
1: In the Middle East, the U.S. and Iran exchanging even more fire, raising questions about where things stand with the ceasefire. Doctors in Central Africa saying they can't keep up with a flood of Ebola patients. 282 people are suspected to have died from it, but there are more than 1,000 suspected cases in the Democratic Republic of the Congo and Uganda. This is ABC News.
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11: Southwest Arkansas weather. Today is going to be sunny and hot with a high near 95, and we're looking at heat index values as high as 104 today. Calm winds becoming southwest about 5 miles per hour through the afternoon. Tonight we do see a 20% chance of showers and possible thunderstorms late in the evening. Partly cloudy skies with a low of 72. Tomorrow another 20% chance of showers and thunderstorms, mostly in the morning, mostly sunny with a high near 91 tomorrow. Tomorrow night partly cloudy, a low of 66, and Wednesday sunny with a high near 85. And that's the weather on B99.5.

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0: Lorna Lane along with Chase Matthew and All My Exes. I hope you are having a great start to a new month, new possibilities. Hello, June. And as we get into the new month, this first day, like I said, we've got several of those out of the ordinary holidays that are going on today that maybe you hadn't heard of before. Today is a day in which we celebrate nail polish. Yes, all the different colors, the variations, and all the fun, you know, always changing, whether you put glitter on it, stickers on it, you can always do the French manicure, so many different ways. So I have a little fun with that today. It is also Dinosaur Day. Go barefoot, which could help with the nail polish. Heimlich Maneuver Day, very important. It is also Pen Pal Day and Say Something Nice, which is an easy thing to do to celebrate a holiday. Yeah, just be nice to somebody. Say it. Say something good. Like, just have a great day. That easy. When it comes to food and treats, well, we've got National Olive Day going on today, as well as World Milk Day and Hazelnut Cake Day. So enjoy this first day of June 2026. Blake Shelton is up next with a guy with a girl.
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2: Southwest Arkansas weather. Today is going to be sunny and hot with a high near 95, and we're looking at heat index values as high as 104 today. Calm winds becoming southwest about 5 miles per hour through the afternoon. Tonight we do see a 20% chance of showers and possible thunderstorms late in the evening. Partly cloudy skies with a low of 72. Tomorrow another 20% chance of showers and thunderstorms, mostly in the morning, mostly sunny with a high near 91 tomorrow. Tomorrow night partly cloudy, a low is 66, and Wednesday sunny with a high near 85. And that's the weather on B99.5.
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1: Flatland Cavalry with Never Coming Back on today's Best Country B99.5. Happy Monday. Happy June 1st. We just entered, you know, into a new month, new possibilities. So keep those positive vibes. 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Keith Urban is up next.
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0: Here's a look at today's local news. Harvest Regional Food Bank will distribute USDA food boxes on Wednesday, June 10th from 8:30 a.m. to 10:30 a.m. or until all boxes have been distributed at the Fair Park Coliseum located at 800 Mockingbird Lane in Hope. Recipients must first check inside the Southwest District Livestock Show Coliseum building. Check-in will begin at 7 a.m. After checking in, recipients should return to their vehicles and line up around the baseball field next to the Coliseum. Volunteers will be available to assist with traffic flow and distribution. The next mobile pantry distribution is scheduled for September 2nd. To receive assistance, recipients must provide an updated driver's license or photo identification showing a current Hempstead County address. Proof of address is required. Distribution is limited to one food box per household, with a maximum of two households allowed per vehicle. The state is experiencing a troubled rise in fire-related deaths this year. As of today, Arkansas has recorded 28 fire fatalities, already surpassing the 27 deaths reported by this time in 2025. This early increase highlights a growing public safety concern that requires immediate attention. In 2025, only 14% of the homes involved in fatal fires had working smoke alarms. This year's data shows a similar pattern. Of the 26 fatalities reported so far in 2026, only two structures have been confirmed to contain functioning smoke alarms. The lack of working alarms continues to be one of the most significant and preventable factors in deadly residential fires. State officials are urging Arkansans to act now by installing smoke alarms, testing them monthly, and replacing batteries as needed. Working smoke alarms can cut the risk of dying in a home fire by half, yet too many households remain unprotected. Fire safety is a shared responsibility. Simple steps, checking alarms, planning escape routes, and staying alert to fire hazards can save lives. Install smoke detectors on every level of your home, especially inside bedrooms and outside sleeping areas. 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
3: Southwest Arkansas weather. Today is going to be sunny and hot with a high near 95, and we're looking at heat index values as high as 104 today. Calm winds becoming southwest about 5 miles per hour through the afternoon. Tonight we do see a 20% chance of showers and possible thunderstorms late in the evening. Partly cloudy skies with a low of 72. Tomorrow another 20% chance of showers and thunderstorms, mostly in the morning, mostly sunny with a high near 91 tomorrow. Tomorrow night partly cloudy, a low of 66, and Wednesday sunny with a high near 85. And that's the weather on B99.5.
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0: That's Tyler Hubbard with Land. And that song really is supposed to encourage folks, right? So if you happen to be going through a tough time, you listen to that song, and hopefully it's going to make you feel better. That's what Tyler's hoping for.
1: Really, it's about overcoming obstacles in life. It's about how you handle curveballs, if you will, and hurdles and speed bumps and all the things along the way. And, you know, it also talks about celebrating the good things in life and the successes. But it's really, I think, what makes a man is how you handle and how you overcome the hard, difficult seasons of life.
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3: Southwest Arkansas weather. Today is going to be sunny and hot with a high near 95, and we're looking at heat index values as high as 104 today. Calm winds becoming southwest about 5 miles per hour through the afternoon. Tonight we do see a 20% chance of showers and possible thunderstorms late in the evening. Partly cloudy skies with a low of 72. Tomorrow another 20% chance of showers and thunderstorms, mostly in the morning, mostly sunny with a high near 91 tomorrow. Tomorrow night partly cloudy, a low is 66, and Wednesday sunny with a high near 85. And that's the weather on B99.5.
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0: Here's a look at today's local news. Harvest Regional Food Bank will distribute USDA food boxes on Wednesday, June 10th from 8:30 a.m. to 10:30 a.m. or until all boxes have been distributed at the Fair Park Coliseum located at 800 Mockingbird Lane in Hope. Recipients must first check inside the Southwest District Livestock Show Coliseum building. Check-in will begin at 7 a.m. After checking in, recipients should return to their vehicles and line up around the baseball field next to the Coliseum. Volunteers will be available to assist with traffic flow and distribution. The next mobile pantry distribution is scheduled for September 2nd. To receive assistance, recipients must provide an updated driver's license or photo identification showing a current Hempstead County address. Proof of address is required. Distribution is limited to one food box per household, with a maximum of two households allowed per vehicle. Friday, we had the opportunity to speak with Pike County Judge Eddie Howard about Pike County receiving an award for the best chip and seal road project in the state for 2025. According to Howard, the county road crew earned the recognition through their work on the Head and Strawberry Roads and by focusing on doing the project the correct way from start to finish.
1: I've been in office currently for 3.5 years and think I've done a lot of good for the county. And that's one of the reasons we won this award is because of the work we've done. Me and the road department guys, they've done a great job, what I've asked them to do. It just tells me that the process we're using to fix some of these chip and seal roads is the way we need to be doing them. This award basically covers the entirety of a road, not just the surface, when we redo it. And our process is we use a large grinding machine. People kind of want to use this as an example. It's like a giant garden tiller. We go in and till up the base of the road, which is what the biggest failure of most of our paved roads are. And we go in there and we grind it up, and then we reset the road up and compact it where it needs to be. And then the easy part is putting the chip and seal on top. There's about 2 to 3 times the work that goes into the base more than the surface. But once again, you need the surface smooth too. But the surface is only as smooth as the gravel underneath it. And that's the reason we take pride in getting these road bases set up, where for one, they hold up with a heavy log truck or chicken truck traffic we have. And two, it leads to a smoother road that will last longer and be more efficient with our money, so we don't have to constantly go back and refix these roads.
0: Howard also discussed who presents the award and explained how the process was among counties across the state.
1: Well, it's not given out by RDOT, which is what a lot of people think. It's given out by the Arkansas Asphalt Pavement Association. And so what they do is they take all the RDOT jobs that state aid money was involved in, and they go around and inspect them and look at the quality of the surface of the road, the base that's under it, the drainage. They take the whole project in view when they're trying to decide who to give this award to. They approached me last year saying that, the inspectors had told me that they had looked at a lot of roads last year and that this was the best they had seen. They couldn't find a single fault with it. And they said that they were going to nominate us for this award. Well, I was tickled to death, first of all, to be nominated for the award, just for them to think that highly of our road to nominate us. And then lo and behold, we won it. And that's actually the very first road that we've used in state aid money, and we won the award on our very first road since I've been in office to do. So far we're batting 1,000. But anyway, they give out these awards for this award is statewide. So basically this means of all the roads in all the county roads in the state the state aid money was involved in, this was the best of the best. And they also give out regional awards too. So, you could possibly win I guess they they kind of go through a process of picking the regional winners first, and then they pick the best out of all the regional awards. I could not have done it without my road crew. They're a great road crew. They've got a lot of experience, and they do, you know, what I ask them to do. And I think that leads to a lot of great things.
0: Judge Howard then explained how long the road project took to complete and the work involved throughout the process.
1: Well, typically it takes us about 2 weeks. So what we do, the very first thing we do when we go in to fix a chip and seal road is we make sure all the drainage is sufficient. Because if you don't have good drainage on your roads, that leads to bigger and worse problems down the line. So we fix that first. We put in, if we need culverts changed out or any added, we do that at that time. Then we come back and we clean off the shoulders, you know, so we can get the ditches shaped right and so forth. And then we come in and we take that giant grinder and we grind the road base up, you know, 10 to 12 inches thick, make sure we have the right material, first of all. And then with the right moisture content, with the rollers that we currently have, we can go in and we can repack that and get it set up with really, really stable and hard. Because as everybody knows, without a good foundation, even in a house or a building, you know, your building is only as good as your foundation underneath it. And that's the same thing with a road. And after that point, we try to let it weather, quote unquote, weather out for, you know, as long as we can before we come back and re-chip and seal it, you know, to get a little bit more compaction, per se, if you can, with the traffic that travels up and down it. And then we come back in, slick it off, make sure it's really smooth, and then we chip and seal it. Because that chip and seal is a mirror image of the surface of your road. So if your road surface is not smooth, then your chip and seal is not going to be smooth either.
0: Stay tuned as we continue our conversation with Judge Eddie Howard and discuss county funding, investments in equipment, and infrastructure improvements being made across Pike County. I'm Shanarika, and that's been a look at today's local news.
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3: Southwest Arkansas weather. Today is going to be sunny and hot with a high near 95, and we're looking at heat index values as high as 104 today. Calm winds becoming southwest about 5 miles per hour through the afternoon. Tonight we do see a 20% chance of showers and possible thunderstorms late in the evening. Partly cloudy skies with a low of 72. Tomorrow another 20% chance of showers and thunderstorms, mostly in the morning, mostly sunny with a high near 91 tomorrow. Tomorrow night partly cloudy, a low of 66, and Wednesday sunny with a high near 85. And that's the weather on B99.5.
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0: The hell you are. That is Ashley Cook. It's time for your random stat of the day, and since we have so many new graduates, I thought I would share this. According to a recent survey, the average college student is expecting to earn $80,000 a year after graduation. I don't even make that. I've been doing this for how long? according to this new survey from Clever Real Estate, they also found that the actual starting salary for college graduates these days is closer to $56,000. So, yeah, you know, I don't know what to say about all that. You know, school is a good thing. It's not the answer to everything. But, you know, I ended up going back to school again. I went and got my master's degree, and I'll just say it. I'm still waiting for it to pay off. That's all. But, you know, positive vibes for everybody. Dylan Marlowe and Dylan Scott are together next with Boys Back Home.
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2: Southwest Arkansas weather. Today is going to be sunny and hot with a high near 95, and we're looking at heat index values as high as 104 today. Calm winds becoming southwest about 5 miles per hour through the afternoon. Tonight we do see a 20% chance of showers and possible thunderstorms late in the evening. Partly cloudy skies with a low of 72. Tomorrow another 20% chance of showers and thunderstorms, mostly in the morning, mostly sunny with a high near 91 tomorrow. Tomorrow night partly cloudy, a low of 66, and Wednesday sunny with a high near 85. And that's the weather on B99.5.
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0: It's MacArthur from Hardy, Eric Church, Morgan Wallen, and Tim McGraw on today's Best Country B99.5. We're going to get into your midday news. We got that check coming up here at noon, along with your local forecast and obituaries. So stay put.
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0: Here's a look at today's local news. Harvest Regional Food Bank will distribute USDA food boxes on Wednesday, June 10th from 8:30 a.m. to 10:30 a.m. or until all boxes have been distributed at the Fair Park Coliseum located at 800 Mockingbird Lane in Hope. Recipients must first check inside the Southwest District Livestock Show Coliseum building. Check-in will begin at 7 a.m. After checking in, recipients should return to their vehicles and line up around the baseball field next to the Coliseum. Volunteers will be available to assist with traffic flow and distribution. The next mobile pantry distribution is scheduled for September 2nd. To receive assistance, recipients must provide an updated driver's license or photo identification showing a current Hempstead County address. Proof of address is required. Distribution is limited to one food box per household, with a maximum of two households allowed per vehicle. Friday, we had the opportunity to speak with Pike County Judge Eddie Howard about Pike County receiving an award for the best chip and seal road project in the state for 2025. According to Howard, the county road crew earned the recognition through their work on the Head and Strawberry Roads and by focusing on doing the project the correct way from start to finish.
1: I've been in office currently for 3.5 years and think I've done a lot of good for the county. And that's one of the reasons we won this award is because of the work we've done. Me and the road department guys, they've done a great job what I've asked them to do. Just tells me that the process we're using to fix some of these chip and seal roads is the way we need to be doing them. This award basically covers the entirety of a road, not just the surface, when we redo it. And our process is we use a large grinding machine. People kind of want to use this as an example. It's like a giant garden tiller. We go in and till up the base of the road, which is what the biggest failure of most of our paved roads is or are. And we go in there and we grind it up and then we reset the road up and compact it to where it needs to be. And then the easy part is putting the chip and seal on top. There's about two to three times the work that goes into the base more than the surface, but once again, you need the surface smooth too, but the surface is only as smooth as the gravel underneath it. And that's the reason we take pride in getting these road bases set up, where for one, they hold up with a heavy log truck or chicken truck traffic we have. And two, it leads to a smoother road that will last longer and be more efficient with our money. So we don't have to constantly go back and refix these roads.
0: Howard also discussed who presents the award and explained how the process was among counties across the state.
1: Well, it's not given out by RDOT, which is what a lot of people think. It's given out by the Arkansas Asphalt Pavement Association. And so what they do is they take all the RDOT jobs that state aid money was involved in, and they go around and inspect them and look at the quality of the surface of the road, the base that's under it, the drainage. They take the whole project in view when they're trying to decide who to give this award to. They approached me last year saying that, the inspectors had told me that they had looked at a lot of roads last year and that this was the best they had seen. They couldn't find a single fault with it. And they said that they were going to nominate us for this award. Well, I was tickled to death, first of all, to be nominated for the award, just for them to think that highly of our road to nominate us. And then lo and behold, we won it. And that's actually the very first road that we've used in state aid money. And we won the award on our very first road since I've been in office to do. So far we're batting 1,000, but anyway, they give out these awards for, this award is statewide. So basically this means of all the roads in all the county roads in the state, the state aid money was involved in, this was the best of the best. And they also give out regional awards too. So, you could possibly win I guess they, they kind of go through a process of picking the regional winners first, and then they pick the best out of all the regional awards. I could not have done it without my road crew. They're a great road crew. They've got a lot of experience, and they do, you know, what I ask them to do. And I think that leads to a lot of great things.
0: Judge Howard then explained how long the road project took to complete and the work involved throughout the process.
1: Well, typically it takes us about 2 weeks. So what we do, the very first thing we do when we go in to fix a chip and seal road is we make sure all the drainage is sufficient, because if you don't have good drainage on your roads, that leads to bigger and worse problems down the line. So we fix that first. We put in, if we need culverts changed out or any added, we do that at that time. Then we come back and we clean off the shoulders, you know, so we can get the ditches shaped right and so forth. And then we come in and we take that giant grinder and we grind the road base up, you know, 10 to 12 inches thick, make sure we have the right material, first of all. And then with the right moisture content, with the rollers that we currently have, we can go in and we can repack that and get it set up with really, really stable and hard. Because as everybody knows, without a good foundation, even in a house or a building, you know, your building is only as good as your foundation underneath it. And that's the same thing with a road. And after that point, we try to let it weather, quote unquote, weather out for, you know, as long as we can before we come back and re-chip and seal it, you know, to get a little bit more compaction per se, if you can, with the traffic that travels up and down it. And then we come back in, slick it off, make sure it's really smooth, and then we chip and seal it, because that chip and seal is a mirror image of the surface of your road. So if your road surface is not smooth, then your chip and seal is not going to be smooth either.
0: Stay tuned as we continue our conversation with Judge Eddie Howard and discuss county funding, investments in equipment, and infrastructure improvements being made across Pike County. The state is experiencing a troubled rise in fire-related deaths this year. As of today, Arkansas has recorded 28 fire fatalities, already surpassing the 27 deaths reported by this time in 2025. This early increase highlights a growing public safety concern that requires immediate attention. In 2025, only 14% of the homes involved in fatal fires had working smoke alarms. This year's data shows a similar pattern. Of the 26 fatalities reported so far in 2026, only two structures have been confirmed to contain functioning smoke alarms. The lack of working alarms continues to be one of the most significant and preventable factors in deadly residential fires. State officials are urging Arkansans to act now by installing smoke alarms, testing them monthly, and replacing batteries as needed. Working smoke alarms can cut the risk of dying in a home fire by half, yet too many households remain unprotected. Fire safety is a shared responsibility. 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I'm Shanarika, and that's been a look at today's local news.
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3: Cotton price prices up slightly, rice, corn, and beans down. Good morning, I'm Scotty Woodson on the EAB Ag Network with your EAB Midday Market Report. July corn at 443 down 3 3/4, with September corn at 452 down 3 3/4. July soybeans 1184 and 3/4 down 2, with August soybeans 1188 and 3/4 down 1.5. July wheat at 615 and 3/4 up 5 1/4. September wheat at 627 and 3/4 up 4 1/4. July cotton at 76.65 up 50, with December cotton at 80.30 up 71. July rice at 1260 down 1/2. September rice at 1288 down 10 1/2. Moving on to livestock now. June live cattle 248.87 1/2 up 62 1/2. August live cattle 240.37 1/2 up 132 1/2. August feeder cattle 351.75 up 332 1/2. September feeder cattle 348.60 up 325. June lane hogs at 95.52 1/2 down 32 1/2. With July hogs at 99.72 1/2 up 22 1/2. That's your EAB Midday Market Report, and I'm Scotty Woodson. 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
9: Southwest Arkansas weather. Today is going to be sunny and hot with a high near 95, and we're looking at heat index values as high as 104 today. Calm winds becoming southwest about 5 miles per hour through the afternoon. Tonight we do see a 20% chance of showers and possible thunderstorms late in the evening. Partly cloudy skies with a low of 72. Tomorrow another 20% chance of showers and thunderstorms, mostly in the morning, mostly sunny with a high near 91 tomorrow. Tomorrow night partly cloudy, a low is 66, and Wednesday sunny with a high near 85. And that's the weather on B99.5.
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2: Southwest Arkansas weather. Today is going to be sunny and hot with a high near 95, and we're looking at heat index values as high as 104 today. Calm winds becoming southwest about 5 miles per hour through the afternoon. Tonight we do see a 20% chance of showers and possible thunderstorms late in the evening. Partly cloudy skies with a low of 72. Tomorrow another 20% chance of showers and thunderstorms, mostly in the morning, mostly sunny with a high near 91 tomorrow. Tomorrow night partly cloudy, a low of 66, and Wednesday sunny with a high near 85. And that's the weather on B99.5.
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1: ABC News, I'm Michelle Franzen. Talks between the U.S. and Iran suspended for now. Iranian media reporting that Israel is violating the ceasefire agreement by keeping up strikes in Lebanon. The conflict now entering its 14th week, along with the stranglehold on shipping through the Strait of Hormuz. ABC's Mary Bruce says Americans are feeling the pinch every day.
2: Gas is up more than $1.30 since the war began. There's a new analysis from Moody's that says that the average American household is now paying $450 more in gas and energy since the war started. So the economic pain of this is real.
1: In Colorado, a corrections department spokesperson confirming that Tina Peters is no longer in custody, that after being granted clemency by the governor. The former clerk convicted in a scheme to breach voting systems in search of evidence of election fraud in 2020. And in Laos, the race to rescue two remaining miners from flooded remote caves continues. Crews have located them. This is ABC News.
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7: Southwest Arkansas weather. Today is going to be sunny and hot with a high near 95, and we're looking at heat index values as high as 104 today. Calm winds becoming southwest about 5 miles per hour through the afternoon. Tonight we do see a 20% chance of showers and possible thunderstorms late in the evening. Partly cloudy skies with a low of 72. Tomorrow another 20% chance of showers and thunderstorms, mostly in the morning, mostly sunny with a high near 91 tomorrow. Tomorrow night partly cloudy, a low is 66, and Wednesday sunny with a high near 85. And that's the weather on B99.5.
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0: Be By You, that is Luke Combs. Did you watch any movies over the weekend at the movie theater? Well, it was all about the scary stuff this weekend. Backrooms. And that's directed by a 20-year-old, Kane Parsons. It made it to the number one spot, all the way in the top at $81.5 million. And really beat expectations. And, I mean, the film broke all kinds of records. I guess folks really want that scary stuff. Okay. And then last week, you know, Star Wars first came out, but it dropped to third. The Mandalorian and Grogu, that pulled in $25 million. And in that middle spot there, coming in at number two, was Obsession. That pulled in $26.4 million. So there you have that. That's also another young director and former YouTuber. So that is a story about a crush going horribly wrong. So that's what happened at the movie theaters this past weekend. And let me know if you've seen any of those movies. I wanted to go see Star Wars, but I just haven't because I already pay for Disney Plus. So I'm kind of waiting. Is that bad? On the way, we've got Randy Houser with How Country Feels.
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2: Southwest Arkansas weather. Today is going to be sunny and hot with a high near 95, and we're looking at heat index values as high as 104 today. Calm winds becoming southwest about 5 miles per hour through the afternoon. Tonight we do see a 20% chance of showers and possible thunderstorms late in the evening. Partly cloudy skies with a low of 72. Tomorrow another 20% chance of showers and thunderstorms, mostly in the morning, mostly sunny with a high near 91 tomorrow. Tomorrow night partly cloudy, a low is 66, and Wednesday sunny with a high near 85. And that's the weather on B99.5.
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1: ABC News, I'm Michelle Franzen. In a new social media post, President Trump says he spoke with Israel's leader and Hezbollah mediators, and both have agreed to pause fighting. It comes after Iran media says Iranian leaders were suspending talks with the U.S., claiming Israel was violating the ceasefire deal. ABC's Tom Sufi Burridge says Iran is also vowing to step up the blockade at the Strait of Hormuz.
2: Despite all of the pressure, the Iranians are still maintaining that they want something out of this negotiation, that they're not just willing to give up their nuclear program wholesale. That seems to be the case, and that is what President Trump wants.
1: Hundreds of demonstrators taking to the streets of Nanyuki in central Kenya today, protesting plans to establish a U.S. Ebola quarantine facility at a nearby military base. Demonstrators argue it could raise the risk for local residents. Health officials say there are no suspected cases of Ebola outside Central Africa. On Wall Street, oil prices have surged again. Tensions remain between the U.S. and Iran. This is ABC News.
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6: Southwest Arkansas weather. Today is going to be sunny and hot with a high near 95, and we're looking at heat index values as high as 104 today. Calm winds becoming southwest about 5 miles per hour through the afternoon. Tonight we do see a 20% chance of showers and possible thunderstorms late in the evening. Partly cloudy skies with a low of 72. Tomorrow another 20% chance of showers and thunderstorms, mostly in the morning, mostly sunny with a high near 91 tomorrow. Tomorrow night partly cloudy, a low of 66, and Wednesday sunny with a high near 85. And that's the weather on B99.5.
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0: 2011, she was on American Idol, at least for the audition phase. Didn't get any further than that, but undeterred, she has soldiered on. Alexandra Kay, the name, straight for the heart. Luke Combs on the way, and we'll hear from Dustin Lynch.
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2: Southwest Arkansas weather. Today is going to be sunny and hot with a high near 95, and we're looking at heat index values as high as 104 today. Calm winds becoming southwest about 5 miles per hour through the afternoon. Tonight we do see a 20% chance of showers and possible thunderstorms late in the evening. Partly cloudy skies with a low of 72. Tomorrow another 20% chance of showers and thunderstorms, mostly in the morning, mostly sunny with a high near 91 tomorrow. Tomorrow night partly cloudy, a low of 66, and Wednesday sunny with a high near 85. And that's the weather on B99.5.
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8: Southwest Arkansas weather. Today is going to be sunny and hot with a high near 95, and we're looking at heat index values as high as 104 today. Calm winds becoming southwest about 5 miles per hour through the afternoon. Tonight we do see a 20% chance of showers and possible thunderstorms late in the evening. Partly cloudy skies with a low of 72. Tomorrow another 20% chance of showers and thunderstorms, mostly in the morning, mostly sunny with a high near 91 tomorrow. Tomorrow night partly cloudy, a low of 66, and Wednesday sunny with a high near 85. And that's the weather on B99.5.
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1: 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John Party chronicling an on-tour experience with his wife, Summer. 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Stay here for Jason Aldean in just a couple, and we go back with Kenny Chesney.
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3: Southwest Arkansas weather. Today is going to be sunny and hot with a high near 95, and we're looking at heat index values as high as 104 today. Calm winds becoming southwest about 5 miles per hour through the afternoon. Tonight we do see a 20% chance of showers and possible thunderstorms late in the evening. Partly cloudy skies with a low of 72. Tomorrow another 20% chance of showers and thunderstorms mostly in the morning. Mostly sunny with a high near 91 tomorrow. Tomorrow night partly cloudy, a low is 66, and Wednesday sunny with a high near 85. And that's the weather on B99.5.
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0: Member of the Zach Brown Band doing the solo thing, Caroline Jones right there. You're it for me, honey, as we play great country and nothing but right here for you. Coming up, a song originally done by Canadian pop singer and rock singer, too, Tom Cochran, made immortal for the Cars film franchise by Rascal Flatts.
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0: A look at today's local news. Harvest Regional Food Bank will distribute USDA food boxes on Wednesday, June 10th from 8:30 a.m. to 10:30 a.m. or until all boxes have been distributed at the Fair Park Coliseum located at 800 Mockingbird Lane in Hope. Recipients must first check inside the Southwest District Livestock Show Coliseum building. Check-in will begin at 7 a.m. After checking in, recipients should return to their vehicles and line up around the baseball field next to the Coliseum. Volunteers will be available to assist with traffic flow and distribution. The next mobile pantry distribution is scheduled for September 2nd. To receive assistance, recipients must provide an updated driver's license or photo identification showing a current Hempstead County address. Proof of address is required. Distribution is limited to one food box per household, with a maximum of two households allowed per vehicle. The state is experiencing a troubled rise in fire-related deaths this year. As of today, Arkansas has recorded 28 fire fatalities, already surpassing the 27 deaths reported by this time in 2025. This early increase highlights a growing public safety concern that requires immediate attention. In 2025, only 14% of the homes involved in fatal fires had working smoke alarms. This year's data shows a similar pattern. Of the 26 fatalities reported so far in 2026, only two structures have been confirmed to contain functioning smoke alarms. The lack of working alarms continues to be one of the most significant and preventable factors in deadly residential fires. State officials are urging Arkansans to act now by installing smoke alarms, testing them monthly, and replacing batteries as needed. Working smoke alarms can cut the risk of dying in a home fire by half, yet too many households remain unprotected. Fire safety is a shared responsibility. 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I'm Shanarika, and that's been a look at today's local news.
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0: I'm not sure I'm a Kane Brown fan anymore. Not because of his music or anything, but because of something he said the other day in an interview, and that is, he doesn't like ranch. What? Actually hates the stuff. Kane Brown's latest one there, and his woman, yes, I'm still a fan. Billy Currington on the way.
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0: George Burge alongside Luke Bryan. That is Ride, Ride, Ride. Only made sense to put them together on the duet, considering they were on tour together last summer. Brett Young, former college baseball pitcher turned country star on the way, and one we know and love from Jason Aldean.
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2: Southwest Arkansas weather. Today is going to be sunny and hot with a high near 95, and we're looking at heat index values as high as 104 today. Calm winds becoming southwest about 5 miles per hour through the afternoon. Tonight we do see a 20% chance of showers and possible thunderstorms late in the evening. Partly cloudy skies with a low of 72. Tomorrow another 20% chance of showers and thunderstorms, mostly in the morning, mostly sunny with a high near 91 tomorrow. Tomorrow night partly cloudy, a low of 66, and Wednesday sunny with a high near 85. And that's the weather on B99.5.
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0: He's an outdoorsy kind of guy. Hunting, fishing, that's his jam when he's not in the studio or on tour. Dustin Lynch. There he goes with his latest one, Easy to Love. We are playing it for you, the best country and nothing but. That includes fresh new stuff as well as the songs we know and love.
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1: ABC News, I'm Michelle Franzen. The Justice Department says it will abide by a judge's order temporarily freezing the $1.8 billion anti-weaponization fund created as part of President Trump's settlement related to his IRS case. ABC's Stephen Portnoy has more.
2: Last week's order from Virginia-based federal judge Leonie Brinkema freezes the fund pending a hearing she's set for next Friday, June 12th. The Justice Department says it strongly disagrees with that order but will abide by it. That is the top Senate Republican. Majority Leader John Thune says he wishes the administration would decide on its own to shut the fund down.
1: Iran says it's pulling back on talks with the U.S., accusing Israel of violating the ceasefire agreement with strikes on Lebanon. President Trump says he spoke to Israel's prime minister and Hezbollah mediators, both agreeing to pause fighting. Crews in Laos scrambling to rescue two remaining miners from flooded caves who have been stranded for more than a week. Five other trapped miners were rescued over the weekend. This is ABC News.
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0: Here's a look at today's local news. Harvest Regional Food Bank will distribute USDA food boxes on Wednesday, June 10th from 8:30 a.m. to 10:30 a.m. or until all boxes have been distributed at the Fair Park Coliseum located at 800 Mockingbird Lane in Hope. Recipients must first check inside the Southwest District Livestock Show Coliseum building. Check-in will begin at 7 a.m. After checking in, recipients should return to their vehicles and line up around the baseball field next to the Coliseum. Volunteers will be available to assist with traffic flow and distribution. The next mobile pantry distribution is scheduled for September 2nd. To receive assistance, recipients must provide an updated driver's license or photo identification showing a current Hempstead County address. Proof of address is required. Distribution is limited to one food box per household, with a maximum of two households allowed per vehicle. Friday, we had the opportunity to speak with Pike County Judge Eddie Howard about Pike County receiving an award for the best chip and seal road project in the state for 2025. According to Howard, the county road crew earned the recognition through their work on the Head and Strawberry Roads and by focusing on doing the project the correct way from start to finish.
1: I've been in office currently for 3.5 years and think I've done a lot of good for the county. And that's one of the reasons we won this award is because of the work we've done. Me and the road department guys, they've done a great job, what I've asked them to do. It just tells me that the process we're using to fix some of these chip and seal roads is the way we need to be doing them. This award basically covers the entirety of a road, not just the surface, when we redo it. And our process is we use a large grinding machine. People kind of want to use this as an example. It's like a giant garden tiller. We go in and till up the base of the road, which is what the biggest failure of most of our paved roads are. And we go in there and we grind it up, and then we reset the road up and compact it to where it needs to be. And then the easy part is putting the chip and seal on top. There's about 2 to 3 times the work that goes into the base more than the surface. But once again, you need the surface smooth too. But the surface is only as smooth as the gravel underneath it. And that's the reason we take pride in getting these road bases set up, where for one, they hold up with a heavy log truck or chicken truck traffic we have. And two, it leads to a smoother road that will last longer and be more efficient with our money, so we don't have to constantly go back and refix these roads.
0: Howard also discussed who presents the award and explained how the process was among counties across the state.
1: Well, it's not given out by RDOT, which is what a lot of people think. It's given out by the Arkansas Asphalt Pavement Association. And so what they do is they take all the RDOT jobs that state aid money was involved in, and they go around and inspect them and look at the quality of the surface of the road, the base that's under it, the drainage. They take the whole project in view when they're trying to decide who to give this award to. They approached me last year saying that, the inspectors had told me that they had looked at a lot of roads last year and that this was the best they had seen. They couldn't find a single fault with it. And they said that they were going to nominate us for this award. Well, I was tickled to death, first of all, to be nominated for the award, just for them to think that highly of our road to nominate us. And then lo and behold, we won it. And that's actually the very first road that we've used in state aid money. And we won the award on our very first road since I've been in office to do. So far we're batting 1,000, but anyway, they give out these awards this award is statewide. So basically this means of all the roads in all the county roads in the state, the state aid money was involved in, this was the best of the best. And they also give out regional awards too. So, you could possibly win I guess they, they kind of go through a process of picking the regional winners first, and then they pick the best out of all the regional awards. I could not have done it without my road crew. They're a great road crew. They've got a lot of experience, and they do, you know, what I ask them to do. And I think that leads to a lot of great things.
0: Judge Howard then explained how long the road project took to complete and the work involved throughout the process.
1: Well, typically it takes us about 2 weeks. So what we do, the very first thing we do when we go in to fix a chip and seal road is we make sure all the drainage is sufficient. Because if you don't have good drainage on your roads, that leads to bigger and worse problems down the line. So we fix that first. We put in, if we need culverts changed out or any added, we do that at that time. Then we come back and we clean off the shoulders, you know, so we can get the ditches shaped right and so forth. And then we come in and we take that giant grinder and we grind the road base up, you know, 10 to 12 inches thick, make sure we have the right material, first of all. And then with the right moisture content, with the rollers that we currently have, we can go in and we can repack that and get it set up with really, really stable and hard. Because as everybody knows, without a good foundation, even in a house or a building, you know, your building is only as good as your foundation underneath it. And that's the same thing with a road. And after that point, we try to let it weather, quote unquote, weather out for, you know, as long as we can before we come back and re-chip and seal it, you know, to get a little bit more compaction per se, if you can, with the traffic that travels up and down it. And then we come back in, slick it off, make sure it's really smooth, and then we chip and seal it, because that chip and seal is a mirror image of the surface of your road. So if your road surface is not smooth, then your chip and seal is not going to be smooth either.
0: Stay tuned as we continue our conversation with Judge Eddie Howard and discuss county funding, investments in equipment, and infrastructure improvements being made across Pike County. The state is experiencing a troubled rise in fire-related deaths this year. As of today, Arkansas has recorded 28 fire fatalities, already surpassing the 27 deaths reported by this time in 2025. This early increase highlights a growing public safety concern that requires immediate attention. In 2025, only 14% of the homes involved in fatal fires had working smoke alarms. This year's data shows a similar pattern. Of the 26 fatalities reported so far in 2026, only two structures have been confirmed to contain functioning smoke alarms. The lack of working alarms continues to be one of the most significant and preventable factors in deadly residential fires. State officials are urging Arkansans to act now by installing smoke alarms, testing them monthly, and replacing batteries as needed. Working smoke alarms can cut the risk of dying in a home fire by half, yet too many households remain unprotected. Fire safety is a shared responsibility. 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I'm Shanarika, and that's been a look at today's local news.
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4: Southwest Arkansas weather. It's time for your five-day forecast. But first, tonight, we do see a 20% chance of showers and thunderstorms late this evening. Partly cloudy skies with a low of 72 and some calm winds. Tomorrow, we are seeing a 20% chance of showers and possible thunderstorms, mainly in the morning. Mostly sunny skies with a high of 91, light and east winds becoming northeast 5 to 10 miles per hour through the afternoon. Tomorrow night, partly cloudy with a low of 66 and those east winds still 5 to 10 miles per hour. Wednesday, sunny skies with a high of 85 and some calm winds through the afternoon. Wednesday night, we see partly cloudy skies with a low of 65. Thursday is going to be mostly sunny with a high of 85. Thursday night, a 20% chance of showers, partly cloudy skies with a low of 67. And Friday, showing a 50% chance of showers and possible thunderstorms. Partly sunny, though, with a high of 85. And Saturday, a 70% chance of showers and thunderstorms are possible. A high of 84 with mostly cloudy skies. Sunday, a 60% chance of showers and possible thunderstorms with a high near 86. That wraps up this weather forecast on B99.5.
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0: to Splash with the duet with Jason Aldean, his breakout single called Friends Like That. Now the training wheels are off and he's all by his lonesome. John Morgan and his kid myself. Keith Urban standing by, and we'll hear from Luke Combs as well.
1: Southwest Arkansas weather. It's time for your five-day forecast. But first, tonight, we do see a 20% chance of showers and thunderstorms late this evening. Partly cloudy skies with a low of 72 and some calm winds. Tomorrow, we are seeing a 20% chance of showers and possible thunderstorms, mainly in the morning. Mostly sunny skies with a high of 91, light and east winds becoming northeast 5 to 10 miles per hour through the afternoon. Tomorrow night, partly cloudy with a low of 66 and those east winds still 5 to 10 miles per hour. Wednesday, sunny skies with a high of 85 and some calm winds through the afternoon. Wednesday night, we see partly cloudy skies with a low of 65. Thursday is going to be mostly sunny with a high of 85. Thursday night, a 20% chance of showers, partly cloudy skies with a low of 67. And Friday, showing a 50% chance of showers and possible thunderstorms. Partly sunny, though, with a high of 85. And Saturday, a 70% chance of showers and thunderstorms are possible. A high of 84 with mostly cloudy skies. Sunday, a 60% chance of showers and possible thunderstorms with a high near 86. That wraps up this weather forecast on B99.5.
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1: He's going to be on the road alongside Thomas Rhett. Quite the 1-2 punch on that bill. Zach John King, his name. And his Get Drinkin'. And if you're a fan of that song, good news is he's got a couple extended plays out, so you can kind of peruse the back catalog if you prefer. 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
1: ABC News, I'm Michelle Franzen. President Trump telling ABC's Jonathan Carl he agrees with the Justice Department's decision to abide by a Virginia judge's ruling to temporarily freeze the $1.8 billion so-called anti-weaponization fund. Democrats have also introduced a bill to try to ban the fund from using taxpayer money after the president agreed to drop his case against the IRS. ABC's Alex Mellon has more on the original case.
2: A judge down in Florida who actually was the one overseeing President Trump's case against the IRS. That judge now, after a bipartisan group of judges submitted a filing asking her to reopen the case, she did say now she's ordering the administration by June 12th to provide answers on whether they committed a, quote, fraud on her court.
1: Demonstrators taking to the streets in central Kenya protesting plans to establish a U.S. Ebola quarantine facility at a nearby military base, arguing it could raise the risk for local residents. Health officials say there are no suspected cases of Ebola outside Central Africa. This is ABC News.
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7: Southwest Arkansas weather. Tonight, we do see a 20% chance of showers and possible thunderstorms late in the evening. Partly cloudy skies with a low of around 72 and some calm winds. Tomorrow, a 20% chance of showers and possible thunderstorms, mostly sunny with a high of 91. Light east winds 5 to 10 miles per hour through the afternoon. Tomorrow night, partly cloudy with a low of 66. And Wednesday, sunny skies with a high of 85. And that's the weather on B99.5.
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0: She made a splash with a single called Your Place. Now she's back for another go-around, this time showcasing some sass. That is Ashley Cook, The Hell You Are. A song we know and love from Blake Shelton, one that turns 25 this year, is just a couple minutes off. And we'll hear from Riley Green, too.
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0: Life is good for the boys of Low Cash. There they go with Wrong Hearts as we play Great Country and Nothing But For You. Coming up, a gal who is part of one of the truly iconic music festivals in this country, Milwaukee Summerfest. She's in for it on the shores of Lake Michigan this year, Megan Maroney. We'll hear from her and toss in something from Jason Aldean, too.
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6: Southwest Arkansas weather. Tonight, we do see a 20% chance of showers and possible thunderstorms late in the evening. Partly cloudy skies with a low of around 72 and some calm winds. Tomorrow, a 20% chance of showers and possible thunderstorms, mostly sunny with a high of 91. Light east winds 5 to 10 miles per hour through the afternoon. Tomorrow night, partly cloudy with a low of 66. And Wednesday, sunny skies with a high of 85. And that's the weather on B.

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